back. VermontPublic.org is where to go. With the music tab at the top, you can click for any of the shows that air here on the station. Now, this one is now playing. We are doing 2 hours of new music. I am your host and producer, DJ Lou, taking you all the way till 10 o'clock tonight, turning off the algorithms, turning off the AI, turning off the angst of the world, and turning up the music. Tonight, lots of great new ones that you've not heard before. It's a mix that's going to have indie, twangy, rocky, and even a little dub in the set. You'll hear some Alabama Shakes, some U2, some Rolling Stones, and first-time tunes from artists like Kimmy Bitter, the band Junkyard, Myth Math, and more. But first, I want to start things as usual, very mellow and a little bit, I don't know, weird? Weird's not the word. I couldn't quite think of what I wanted to say to capture this new album from John Lennon's estate. It's called Love Meditation Mixes, and it's these like reworks of the iconic song Love, but done in these just, I don't know, I wouldn't even call it a remix. It's just like a different creative way. And it's, you know, if John was still alive, I think he would actually really like it. So let's take a listen to one of these. This is the version free of the song Love off the Meditation Mix album. It's John Lennon, y'all. Let's take a listen here on Now Playing.

Now, if you like that, you're going to love the album. It's perfect for summer listening. It's Bruno Barli with the new one. Vim Deezer is the name of that tune. And the album is now out now. He's a Brazilian singer-songwriter, kind of blending classical influences with his own dreamy sound. Speaking of dreamy, John Batiste, two different albums coming out later this summer from him. Always Know is the first one off of the Monk Meditations album that we've heard. It's a new single, and that's going to be out in August. And then he's got another one that's messing around with a little bit of Mozart. Also, I think a release coming out in August. Starting off with the free version of the tune Love from John Lennon. It's from the Meditation Mix, an album of all these different versions of the song Love as part of these meditation mixes. Look it up. It came out during kind of the record, came out during Record Store Day, and there was like a very limited LP that you could get of it, but now it's digitally available and everybody can take a listen to this different sound of John Lennon. Hey folks, we're hanging out. It's now playing 2 hours of brand new music on your Saturday nights here on Vermont Public. Thanks for hanging out with me. I'm DJ Lou, and we're going to keep things rolling here and always welcome your feedback, of course, along the way. DJLou@vermontpublic.org. What are you listening to? What are you liking during the set tonight? Love to hear it. So go on, send me an email, and we'll connect. Playlist is rolling at vermontpublic.org/nowplaying, as well as links to past shows. Up next, folks, some rock digging into the demos of Wetlegs' new album, Moisturizer. Now, it got issued many months ago, but the deluxe version is now out, and it's got some previously unreleased demos, like this one of the tune Don't Speak, and it's here on Now Playing.

Her name's Leah Nahi. The tune is called Ordinary, and the new album is going to be called I Could Bloom From Here. She's a Taiwanese-American singer-songwriter out of New York, mostly known for being a multi-instrumentalist, but now blending that indie rock sound into this new album. Back in there, The Shakes, the Alabama Shakes, with a new single off the new album that'll be out in late August, just in time for us all to see them at the sold-out show at the Shelburne Museum in September. They've got another show in Montreal that still has tickets, by the way, so if you missed the chance to book tickets for the Vermont show, Montreal's got them September 15th. The tune you heard from them, the new single, is called I Feel Hope Coming, and the new album will be called I Must Be Dreamin'. Starting off that set with the acoustic demo version of Don't Speak by the band Wet Leg, who have a deluxe version of their latest album, Moisturizer, out now. Folks, this is now playing 2 hours of brand new music on your Saturday evenings here on Vermont Public. We're going to take a quick look at the weather report from the Eye on the Sky team. Tonight, Saturday night, mostly clear, chance of Valley River fog developing before dawn. Lows will be in the 50s, near 70 in the Champlain Valley, though, so watch out. Depending on where you are, it could get kind of chilly. Sunday, any early fog is going to give way to mostly sunny skies all across our region, highs in the low to mid-80s. Sunday night, mostly clear skies, chance of patchy river valley fog again, and lows in the upper 50s to low 60s with a calm wind. Monday, we've got early fog giving way to mostly sunny skies and a chance of an isolated afternoon shower up north. Highs in the 80s, nearing 90 in the warmer valleys. Temperatures in our region, Montreal, you're at 26 degrees Celsius. That's 79 degrees Fahrenheit. Maidstone, Vermont at 69 degrees. Montpelier, the capital, at 72. Moncton at 73 degrees and Mount Holly at 70. Again, drop your feedback at djlu@vermontpublic.org, djllu@vermontpublic.org. You can also DM me on the social medias if you're on any of those. You can find me at the handle djllu. But we got music to roll through, folks. Some dreamy pop is up next with a cut off of Suki Waterhouse's brand new album. Here is the tune Notting Hill, here on Now Playing.

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just love it when people sing it out. And Alison Russell is great doing that, especially live, y'all, if you get a chance. On that tune with her is Devin Gilfillian, wonderful duo for that song, Love is a Golden Lion. Her new album is called In the Hour of Chaos, and it is out now. It's her third, and she's won a few Grammys along the way.

Also, you know, she's got the hardware. Back in there, we got a little Australian indie folk duo giving you a tune called Wanna Get Free. They are called Luluk, and Little Baby Rose before that with one called When I'm Gone. That's a new album called Urinalism. I mean, they made the word up, so I'm guessing that's how you pronounce it, Urinalism. Baby Rose also lots of Grammy wins and is actually touring with Olivia Dean this summer. And finally, starting off that set with a little dreamy pop from Suki Waterhouse. The tune is called Notting Hill. All right, folks, we are keeping it rolling here. I want to get us rocking, actually. So here we go with some Shaky Graves. They are going to be at Shelburne Museum at the end of the month. Talk about one of those shows that's just wonderful to watch as you watch that sun go down over that nice Adirondack view that they've got there. This is Shaky Graves' tune, On My Own, off their new album. Take a listen.

0: lot of talking.
1: All right, a whole lot of talking. Lisa LeBlanc is her name. Canadian. She's actually out of Montreal, and she calls it trash folk, which I love. Sometimes I'm like, all right, if you're going to make up a genre for the type of music you do, at least give it some welly. And trash folk, well done. Well done. I'm feeling it. All right, new album is going to be out from her. She plays the banjo and other instruments. In there, we had Squirrel Flower with a tune called Not Me. There's a new album from them out as well right now. Taking us back to an artist named Angela Autumn. The tune was called Mountain Stream. She's out of Nashville and has an Appalachian kind of like background of all of those influences. You can hear it musically there. Kimmy Bitter in there with a tune called More, More, More, a little classic country out of Cali. And finally, The Shaky Graves with a tune called On My Own off of their new album, Fondness, Etc. It's 9 o'clock on the dot here on Vermont Public. Thank you so much for listening tonight. 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And we're going to keep going into the second hour here with some more rock and roll. And we're going to play you this new band that's kind of, speaking again of genres they're making up, they're calling themselves Angry Weepy Chaos Rock. Okay. They're from London. They're named Mary in the Junkyard. And you're hearing them first on Now Playing. Thank you.

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New music, folks, and that's an indie pop group of three friends with a debut album called, well, that's the debut album, Super Size, coming out in late August. Back in there, a band called Space Moth with a tune called Do We Exist? Taking us back to Kiwi Jr. with a tune called Pure Michigan. It is another title track off of their new album. That's the single. The new album's called Blowin' Up. And finally, Marrying the Junkyard, new band out of London with a tune called Blood. And if you liked them, they're playing Montreal in November. We are in the second hour of the program. Nothing but new music for 2 hours on your Saturday nights here on Vermont Public. Thanks for hanging out, folks. Always looking for that feedback, djlou@vermontpublic.org. What do you like? What are you listening to? Let me know. You might hear it in the lineup. It's time to play some rock and roll legends because some of them just never stop, and I think it's a good thing. In this lineup, we're going to have Jack White, Green Day, The Rolling Stones' new album, and we're going to start it off with the new single from U2. This is Street of Dreams here on Now Playing.

about nothing.

Believe it or not, that was Green Day. You might have recognized his voice, but the tune's called I'm Never Gonna R.I.P. And it sounds like just like rock and roll, like a little blues riff, that guitar solo that was in there. And the reason it sounds not very Green Day is because it's actually them playing for a fictitious band in a movie they're putting out called Analog Dogs. That's the name of the band and the movie. And they're doing the whole soundtrack for it. So it's kind of a really cool way to reinvent your sound without leaving your sound. There'll be 30 songs from the soundtrack. So go ahead, check it out. Green Day, I'm Never Gonna R.I.P. Jack White back in there with one called Neighbors Blues. And it's off a new album from them. They'll be at the Expo this Wednesday. Tickets are still on sale, but there's very few of them left. Highergroundmusic.com. That's the Expo here in Essex Junction, Vermont. We got the Rolling Stones back in there with a cover of Amy Winehouse, You Know I'm No Good. And I have to give a hat tip to a listener who reached out yesterday when the Stones album dropped. It's called Foreign Tongues. And they said, guess what? There's a really good Amy Winehouse cover in there. You might want to check it out. And I was like, all right. So good on you, listener. Thank you so much. See, it doesn't take much to join in on the action, and you might even get to pick some songs that get into the set. Lots of buzz around the Rolling Stones. There's a couple other covers on there, mostly originals, and, you know, it's the Stones, right? It's the Stones. Finally, speaking of icons, U2 with a single called Street of Dreams. They've got a new studio album rumored to be out by the end of the year. And that completes the rock and roll set, folks. It's about a little after 9:30 here on Vermont Public. We got about half an hour left. As usual, I like to keep the genres rotating here, but it's a pretty big jump from where we just were with Green Day, even though it wasn't really Green Day, to where we're going next. So we're just going to do a little like deep breath, and we're going to recognize that this is going to sound really different. Usually I try to get us hear from there a little more smoothly. But look, here's the deal. There's some dub that you need to hear. It's this new album from Jungle. They're playing Montreal. There's still definitely tickets for that show in September. But their new album is going to be just bananas. I think it's going to be the album of maybe the year, certainly the summer. It gives you those summer vibes. And this single, Someday, Somewhere, is their next release off the album. And you're going to hear it right now on Now Playing.

I thought I turned the microphone on. Didn't turn the microphone on. Hey, that was a wonderful new tune from Masego. It's called Recommend. In there, we had Nation of Language with their new single, The Conversation. And finally, Jungle with one called Someday, Somewhere. A nice little dub set getting us warmed up for this final set. We got three more tunes for you. We're going to jump right to them so we got time to give you the final set with a few minutes of fun before we round things out tonight at 10 o'clock. This is now playing 2 hours of brand new music, folks. And this next one is Evax with a tune called When I'm Gone. They're half of the band Ratatat. Take a listen.

All right, their name is Kane Culto, and they are a queer alt-pop artor. And a new EP is out from them, and we've been waiting for it. It's called Oscilletto 002, and that tune was called Bim Bam Bow. And I think some remixes are likely in the works for that. Cannot wait to hear what that's going to sound like on the dance floors. Back in there, speaking of dropping some great beats, Genesis Owasu is back with a surprise album, a new single called Human Again. Brand new, and music video is along with this one too. And it's kind of this like, it's his sound, but it's like this electric guitar, electro poppy sound. Really cool to see that lineup in the week. And finally, Evax, which is half of the group Ratatat, with a new single called When I'm Gone. And folks, that's it. That's it. That's what we had time to fit in tonight. Thank you so much for listening. I'm DJ Lou. I'll be back next week for another 2 hours of Now Playing. It's 2 hours of new music, so don't miss it. It's Saturday night appointment listening, but, you know, you might be busy. That's cool. We can listen anytime you want. Thanks to our on-demand archives for all of the locally curated music shows here at the station. 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Coming up, as always, at 10, we got American Roots, 2 hours of jazz and more out of the Big Easy. And if you got any feedback on the show, love it, love it, love it, please tell me what you're listening to. DJ Lou at vermontpublic.org. You might just find it in the lineup. All right, a few minutes of fun going out on an 80s pop star icon. Bonnie Tyler passed away this week, otherwise known as Gaynor Sullivan. She is a Welsh singer that was well known for many, many albums. She actually was making music right up until the end, folks. And of course, you know her for Total Eclipse of the Heart, but my favorite Bonnie track is Holdin' Out for a Hero. And so fire up those tractors, and if you get that reference, I'm giving you a high five from your fellow Gen Xer here. We're going out on a few minutes of fun to remember Bonnie Tyler with Holdin' Out for a Hero here on Now Playing. Until next week, y'all, take good care of you and others.

0: Good evening. It's 1 minute before 10 o'clock. American Roots is up next for you here on Vermont Public. 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
3: 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We'll also hear white musicians influenced by black music, Bob Wills and the Texas Playboys, Jimmy Rogers, and Bob Dylan. Country music with jazz, blues, soul, and gospel connections this hour. First, it's the late guitarist Snooks Eaglin from rural St. Rose, Louisiana, just upriver from the Crescent City. Snooks sang and played blues, country, jazz, and more in nearby New Orleans on American Roots.
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0: One Room Country Shack, a song and played by the Grey Ghost from Austin, Texas, 1964, recorded by Mac McCormick, now on Smithsonian Folkways collection, playing for the man at the door. And we are back with a soulful variation on You Are My Sunshine and Meditations on Life in the Daylight when American Roots returns.
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0: I'm Nick Spitzer. We're listening to black artists doing country music, which has some bluesy roots to begin with. The late Louisiana Governor Jimmy Davis is associated with a 1940 copyright on the tune You Are My Sunshine. Davis went on to be governor of Louisiana from 1944 to 48, and again from 1960 to 64, and used the song for his election campaigns. Ray Charles recorded the song in 1962. I always wondered if Jimmy Davis heard that soulful version since he lived to 101 and died in 2000. Here's a new one on me from Ike and Tina Turner, 1973. You Are My Sunshine on American Roots.

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4: This is American Roots, listening for black-white crossovers in both directions. Bob Wills' Texas Playboys gained a great deal from black artists, including New Orleans jazz. They heard it on the radio, also some of the time live. They were popular with black audiences who also heard them on the radio, even though dance halls were segregated. In 1936, the Texas Playboys made a recording of I'm Sittin' on Top of the World, a song they would remake and rearrange and re-record many times as band members changed until 1973. Bob Wills died in 1975 at the age of 70, but as a young man, coming out of Limestone County, Texas, he loved black music, and at age 25 in 1930, Wills heard the song written and recorded by Walter Vincent and Lonnie Carter of the Mississippi Sheiks. Here's the Texas Playboys with Bob Wills singing in 1936. Blues, country, and jazz all together. I'm sitting on top of the world on American Roots.

0: Your Cheating Heart. Fats Domino, 1961, with the Hank Williams classic from 1952. Before that, Boll Weevil, co-written by Fats and his producer, arranger, trumpet player, Svengali, Dave Bartholomew, who helped bring Creole-speaking Fats out of the Ninth Ward to worldwide attention. Fats' love of country music was part of the deal. Hang with us and we'll bring you some Baton Rouge Blues classics on record, and then go live in a minute when American Roots returns. Our program is produced at Tulane University School of Liberal Arts with support from the National Endowment for the Arts and Jim Hart in Chicago. I'm Nick Spitzer, and this is American Roots from PRX, Public Radio Exchange.
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0: This is American Roots. I'm Nick Spitzer. Coming up, it's the Baton Rouge Blues legacy. Some people call it Swamp Blues. We'll hear recordings of great players, Buddy Guy, Slim Harpo, Silas Hogan, and Tabby Thomas. And the late harmonica man, Rafel Neal. Rafel is the father of Kenny Neal, a mouth harp and guitar player from a family of 10. The second generation Baton Rouge blues man, Kenny Neal, is a leader in the scene and has played in public since age 13 in his father's band. Kenny now tours globally and is the senior statesman and artist from the Baton Rouge blues scene.
5: As far as the blues in Baton Rouge, I'm for all of the musicians all across the country, but I think you should have our homegrown because people need to see what we have to offer.
0: Kenny Neal is coming up live in performance and conversation. First, we'll hear several of the Baton Rouge blues heroes of the prior generation, beginning with his father, Rafel Neal, here in 1970, with a single on WHIT, get that, Hit Records. Classic Baton Rouge blues on American Roots.

0: late, great, globally beloved Slim Harpo, James Moore, a sometime longshoreman and construction worker, there with the late Lazy Lester on percussion and Katie Webster on organ for Slim's song Shake Your Hips, 1966. It was a follow-up to his huge hit, Baby, Scratch My Back. Before that, my old friend, the late Tabby Thomas, who helped start the Baton Rouge Blues Festival in 1981 and opened a juke joint called Tabby's Blues Box. He once sang to me when I spent months in a hospital recovering from illness. We heard his best-known song from 1961 on Acceler Records' Hoodoo Party. Tabby Thomas passed in 2014, but his legacy lingers. And we are back for Blues in Conversation with Baton Rouge guitar hero Kenny Neal, when American Roots returns.
1: 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The junior box lacrosse team returns after a 10-year hiatus with a strong contingent of Vermont players. 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
0: Baton Rouge guitarist, harp player, and singer Kenny Neal is a second-generation leader in the city's blues scene. Born into a family of 10 children, Kenny's father, Rafael Neal, was a noted harmonica player, influenced by Little Walter, and played in a local band with Buddy Guy. Rafael Neal's friend Slim Harpo gave son Kenny Neal his first harmonica at age 3. Kenny started playing bass for his father at 13 and went on to Buddy Guy's band. Later, he recruited his siblings to form the Neal Brothers Blues Band. In 1989, Kenny recorded a breakout Swamp Blues LP. Big news from Baton Rouge was for Alligator Records. His fine guitar work and harmonica, as well as authoritative voice, carried him forward, making 16 more records. Kenny carries on the Baton Rouge blues tradition. Let's go to the juke joint stage at West Baton Rouge Parish Museum with Kenny Neal.
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0: bucket job. 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
1: Everybody.
0: Oh.

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0: Kenny Neal's live performance transitioned into a studio version of Hoodoo Moon from his 1994 album of the same name. Coming up, we'll hear from Kenny about blues and healing, and we'll be joined by his daughter, Sarita Neal, when American Roots returns.
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0: This is American Roots with Baton Rouge Blues guitarist and harp player Kenny Neal. The next song helped me survive cancer, and I came to find out Kenny Neal had a similar story. Here's Going Down Slow on American Roots Live.
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1: Stage fright, because anytime I'd be on the stage, if I got nervous, I'd turn around and there's my dad and my uncles, my brother and my Aunt Jackie. So it's just, the one thing I would worry about is if I were to come home and say, I think I want to be an accountant. And I'm out.
2: Yeah. What are we going to do?
1: Let's do
2: G.
1: Yeah.
2: I got to see you.

0: Only yesterday. And ain't it funny how time just slips away? Oh yeah. Something like that.
1: Yeah, something like that.
0: You gotta get the record.
1: You know,
0: it's much better with the band.
1: But what year were you on the Opry? You remember?
0: I think it was in 90, right after I was on Broadway.
1: Okay. You know? Yeah.

0: Yes.
1: Thank you.
2: Kenny Neal.
0: Pass the torch.
2: Keeping it in the family here. Thank you all so much for coming out. Really appreciate it.
0: Thank you.
3: Kenny Neal and daughter Sarita singing Old Friends at West Baton Rouge Parish Museum's Juke Joint and bringing this hour of American Roots to an end. 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
7: From WHYY in Philadelphia, this is Fresh Air Weekend. I'm Tanya Mosley in Los Angeles. Today we hear from the man who's been described as the Forrest Gump of rock and roll, Peter Asher. He discovered James Taylor and launched Carole King's career. Paul McCartney and John Lennon wrote, "I Want to Hold Your Hand" in his family's basement. The new documentary about Asher is Everywhere Man. Also, romance novelist Kennedy Ryan talks about how she fell in love with the genre in middle school, even though her mother, a preacher, didn't approve. Ryan read them anyway and hid the evidence.
8: Hundreds of romance novels, like, hidden at the back of my closet behind clothes. And it was literally in my 30s when I was like, you know when you told me to stop reading romance novels? I didn't.
7: And TV critic David Biancooley has a review of the Little House on the Prairie remake. First, the news.
9: Live from NPR News in Washington, I'm Louise Schiavone. Senator Lindsey Graham has died, passing from a sudden illness on Saturday night. The 71-year-old South Carolina Republican was one of President Trump's closest and most seasoned allies in Washington. It was an evolution, Graham himself has acknowledged, because prior to Trump's 2016 election victory, when Graham had also vied for the GOP presidential nomination, they were anything but friends. He explained it this way to NPR in 2019.
10: I want him to be successful. I wanted Obama to be successful. The bottom line is, he won, I lost. People in South Carolina expect me to work with him. I'm trying to work with him the best I can. I've come to like him personally. I don't like everything he says or does, but he is president.
9: Speaking on CNN, presidential historian Tim Naftali says that Graham's death is consequential.
11: We are witnessing, this is indeed a shocking development. We are witnessing a passing of a generation of leaders in the Senate.
9: Graham had just returned from a visit to Ukraine, where he has been a consistent ally. Iran says it's closing off the Strait of Hormuz completely and not allowing any vessel to transit after a third round of U.S. strikes overnight. Pakistani and Omani officials have urged diplomacy, but as NPR's Emily Fang reports, both the U.S. and Iran say a temporary ceasefire is over.
12: Pakistan has been an important intermediary in the Iran war, and its deputy foreign minister told Iran's foreign minister to consider, quote, diplomacy remains the only viable path to resolving disputes. On Saturday, Iran also wrapped up talks with Oman on how to manage the Strait of Hormuz. But later, U.S. CENTCOM said it struck more than 100 targets across Iran, and the Sultanate's news agency reported Iranian drones had struck some sites in Oman. Iran's top negotiator, Mohammad Bagher Ghalibaf, wrote on X, quote, "The era of one-sided deals is over." And Iran's Islamic Revolutionary Guard Corps said it had fired on a ship trying to get through the strait. Emily Fang, NPR News.
9: A historic rainfall has left several communities across Missouri and Kentucky underwater and prompted water rescues, including an evacuation of a summer camp. NPR's Shondalise Duster reports.
13: Flooding in parts of Kentucky and Missouri has led to rescue operations for stranded motorists and a summer camp along the Black River. More than 200 children and counselors were airlifted from floodwaters at Camp Tomsock on Friday in Lesterville, Missouri. They were flown to a nearby elementary school where they were reunited with family. Ann DeField says she is grateful her two sons and their fellow campers are home safe.
14: It was a whirlwind. And my boys, when they got home, were like, I mean, I couldn't hug them long enough, but they were fine. Like, they really just thought it was all a big adventure.
13: At least one person has died from the flooding in Missouri. Portions of Kentucky are under a flood watch through Sunday. Shondalise Duster, NPR News.
9: This is NPR. In tennis, Jannik Sinner faces Alexander Zverev in the men's final at Wimbledon today. Vicky Barker reports from London.
1: Jannik Sinner comes into the final after decisively depriving Novak Djokovic of a 25th slam in the semifinals. The Italian is hoping for his fifth Grand Slam. German-born Alexander Zverev won his first Grand Slam in the French Open last month. His Wimbledon semifinal win ended hometown hero Arthur Ferry's hopes of rising from wild card to Wimbledon champion. Zverev will likely be hoping momentum is on his side, but he's lost his last nine matches against Sinner and has never faced him on grass, where Sinner is considered the stronger player. For NPR News, I'm Vicky Barker in London.
9: Yesterday, 21-year-old Linda Noskova won the women's singles title at Wimbledon. She beat Carolina Muchova in three sets. Kate, the Princess of Wales, returned to Wimbledon for the women's final match. A very private reunion occurred Friday between King Charles and his son Prince Harry, along with Harry's wife Meghan and their children Archie, age 7, Lilibet, age 5. Buckingham Palace is confirming to news outlets that the meeting occurred at Charles's Highgrove estate west of London. Queen Camilla was also there. The king had not seen his son Harry's family in 4 years. Relations have been tense since Prince Harry and his wife left royal duty to live in America 6 years ago. Harry was in England for several charity events. I'm Louise Schiavone, NPR News, Washington.
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16: 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I'm Tanya Mosley. Terry has our first interview.
17: One of the successful British invasion bands of the 60s was the duo Peter and Gordon. Peter is my guest, Peter Asher, who later became a famous record producer. The first record Peter and Gordon released became a number one hit in England and the U.S. That song, A World Without Love, was written by Paul McCartney for the Beatles, but John Lennon didn't like it, so Paul put it away until Peter asked to record it. Paul had been living in the Asher family home where Peter, his sisters, and his parents lived. We'll hear why a little later. It's a great story. So here's A World Without Love from 1964.

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2: From the Fairbanks Museum in St. Johnsbury, this is the Eye on the Sky weather update. Morning fog could hold on a bit before burning off completely. Once it does, we're in store for another pleasant summer day. We're expecting mostly sunny skies and seasonable temperatures, with highs ranging from the low to mid-80s across Vermont. With light and variable wind, it is shaping up to be a great weather weekend. Now for the forecast details. Today, any early fog giving way to mostly sunny skies. Highs will be in the low to mid-80s. Then tonight, mostly clear skies with a chance of patchy River Valley fog. Lows will range from the upper 50s to low 60s. And on Monday, any fog giving way to mostly sunny skies. Highs will be in the 80s to nearing 90 in the warmer valleys. I'm meteorologist Megan Duncan with an eye on the sky.
3: I'm Louise Schiavone with these headlines. Republican Senator Lindsey Graham of South Carolina has died at 71. His office said in a statement he died Saturday night after a brief and sudden illness. Graham had recently survived a brutal political primary and was heading confidently toward November elections for a fifth Senate term. Iran says it's closing off the Strait of Hormuz completely after a third round of U.S. strikes overnight. Pakistani and Omani officials have urged diplomacy, but both the U.S. and Iran say a temporary ceasefire is over. In the American West, a dangerous heat wave is settling in over parts of Utah, Wyoming, Colorado, Idaho, Montana, the Dakotas, Minnesota, and Wisconsin. I'm Louise Schiavone, NPR News, Washington.

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2: From the Fairbanks Museum in St. Johnsbury, this is the Eye on the Sky weather update. Morning fog could hold on a bit before burning off completely. Once it does, we're in store for another pleasant summer day. We're expecting mostly sunny skies and seasonable temperatures, with highs ranging from the low to mid-80s across Vermont. With light and variable wind, it is shaping up to be a great weather weekend. Now for the forecast details. Today, any early fog giving way to mostly sunny skies. Highs will be in the low to mid-80s. Then tonight, mostly clear skies with a chance of patchy River Valley fog. Lows will range from the upper 50s to low 60s. And on Monday, any fog giving way to mostly sunny skies. Highs will be in the 80s to nearing 90 in the warmer valleys. I'm meteorologist Megan Duncan with an Eye on the Sky.
3: I'm Louise Schiavone with these headlines. Four-term U.S. Senator Lindsey Graham has died from a brief and sudden illness, his Senate office says. The South Carolina Republican died last night, 2 days after marking his 71st birthday. The day before he died, Graham was in Ukraine meeting with President Volodymyr Zelensky. The Ukrainian president says his nation has lost a powerful advocate. The U.S. this weekend says it struck more than 100 targets in Iran, according to U.S. Central Command, taking aim at missile and drone launch sites, ammunition dumps, and communication equipment. The U.S. attacks follow an Iranian strike on a container ship that set it on fire and forced its crew to abandon ship. I'm Louise Schiavone, NPR News, Washington.

0: Beyond. I'm your host, Mitch Wertlieb, and on our next episode, the Vermont Voyagers are back. The junior box lacrosse team returns after a 10-year hiatus with a strong contingent of Vermont players. We'll find out more about the sport and the championship tournament the team is hosting in Essex.
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recorded with Julie Fowlis and Corinne Polwart. That's Mary Chapin Carpenter from the album Looking for the Thread. Also in that set, you heard Anna Egge, Johnny's Garden from her Lazy Days album. I'm Kate McNally, and this is The Folk Show at New Hampshire Public Radio, and welcoming our friends listening at Vermont Public.

Joe's boss of the kitchen, but on the outside he knows. 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The waiters are artists out chasing unicorns. 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He cries like baby Samson. 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

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The drunkard in the corner said his lettuce was not crisp. 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Then the owner called immigration. 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He's an illegal alien, and I think his name is Joe.

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So we sent Gabe to send him home to write a word or two, and he came back with a few more. So here's Gabe's song, The Rights of Man.

0: Somos el barco, or We Are the Boat, from Peter, Paul, and Mary. Before that, The Rights of Man. We heard Grant Lee Phillips with Stories We Tell, Brian Kennedy and Crazy Love, and we started up with one of my favorites, Alice Gerard and Payday at the Mill. I'm Kate McNally, and this is The Folk Show. 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